0: Lo blanco.
1: Entre lo eterno.
0: Y lo efímero.
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2: 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They use the telephone.
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LA. 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

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A hustle here and a hustle there. New York City is the place where they said, hey babe, take a walk on the wild

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Valium would have helped that patch. I said, hey babe, take a walk on the wild side. 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